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Just the way they've done business for over 23 years. Tonight, we got partly cloudy skies, chance of thunderstorms in the low around 75. Tomorrow, partly cloudy, high of 92. Heat index value will have us up over 100 again. Right now, it's about 85 degrees, but still feels right around 90. Queen, another one bites the dust on 106.9 The Fox.

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0: 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And something important to talk to you about real quick. 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
7: I had asked you, what will be the asbestos of our day? When we look back in like 40, 50 years, we're going to be like, ooh, that wasn't the best idea we ever had. And they asked a lot of people online about this. The top answers were microplastics, PFASs, those forever chemicals, polyester clothing, scented air fresheners, the lint that comes out of the dryer in your lint trap, and energy drinks. Those were the top five answers. Some of your text messages, we've got GLP-1s, Teflon from pans, but I think that's kind of been phased out now, right? Didn't they kind of come up with other stuff? Growth hormones in chickens and other farmed animals. Sunscreen was a pretty popular answer as well. If you want to tack any more of these on, 757-523-1010, you can... Oh, data centers. There's that one. It just popped up right now. I knew somebody was going to say it. Bon Jovi, Wanted Dead or Alive on 106.9.

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0: U2 on 106.9 The Fox, Hampton Roads Classic Rock. 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
11: And looking at the Fox forecast brought to you by Closet Factory. No funny math, honest pricing, no gimmicks, just the way they've done business for over 23 years. Chances some thunderstorms tonight, but mostly we're watching the partly cloudy skies and a low of 75. Tomorrow, partly cloudy and a high of 92. That heat index value will be back up over 100 again. Right now, about 82 degrees, give or take, and the heat index hovering around the middle 80s. AC/DC TNT rocks.

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0: Pink House's John Mellencamp on 106.9 The Fox, Hampton Roads Classic Rock. And I know we're still technically in August, but you know what? Never too early to start thinking about what you're going to be doing for the holidays. Winterfest on the Wisconsin returns this holiday season, completely reimagined with new displays, new lights, and a new feature, Christmas in Neverland. And you can enter to win a pair of tickets on the Fox app by Friday night. See? Plan this early out, you can win some tickets. You can also get info on how you can enter the Great Lights Sweepstakes, where you could win the ultimate holiday gift, or the holiday light display, excuse me, courtesy of Winterfest on the Wisconsin.
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2: It's the Giant Sean Hood hanging out with you again today, but giving up the cabin share in the Mighty World Tour because I am out of here. I have had a blast, as per usual, when I hang out with you guys. And we'll do it again tomorrow. Tomorrow on not Friday, so we'll kind of do a dry run for Friday as we get ready for yet another weekend. We'll do it all right here where the Giant Never Sleeps on 106.9 The Fox.

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0: Rock of Ages, it's Def Leppard on 106.9 The Fox. Well, hi there. I am Marnie. I'm glad that we get to hang out tonight. How was your day today? You know, we made it through hump day. We made it through together. So we are more than halfway through the work week. So I think that's a great thing for us. We should celebrate that tonight. You know, it's never too early to think about Winterfest on the Wisconsin because it's a lot of fun. It's going to be returning this holiday season. It's going to be completely reimagined this year. They're going to have new displays, they're going to have new lights, and they're going to have a new feature called Christmas in Neverland. It's going to be a lot of fun. So you can enter to win a pair of tickets to Winterfest on the Wisconsin. Make sure you go to the Fox app by this Friday, August the 14th, and get yourself registered. And while you're there, you can also get information on how you can enter the Great Light Sweepstakes, where you could win the ultimate holiday light display. It's courtesy of Winterfest on the Wisconsin. We're going to take a look at your Fox forecast next.
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12: 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No funny math, just honest pricing, no gimmicks. It's just the way that they've done business for over 23 years. A few clouds tonight with a stray shower or a thunderstorm possible, a low in the mid-70s. Tomorrow, a mix of sun and clouds with a stray shower or a thunderstorm possible. We could see a high in the mid-90s tomorrow. And partly cloudy with some scattered showers tomorrow night, a low in the mid-70s. It's Van Halen on 106.9 The Fox. We'll be right back.

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0: 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Well, listen, if you are caught up in baseball, if you're a big baseball fan, you're going to be really happy about this. You could win a four-pack of tickets to the Norfolk Tides game at Harbor Park on Saturday, August the 22nd. It's a Navy night that night, and there are going to be some post-game fireworks. It's going to be a great night to go to the ballpark. 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

0: Bubba O'Reilly, that's the Who on 106.9 The Fox. It's morning with you tonight. Thanks for hanging out with me. I appreciate it. So what is your favorite part of the Fox app? I know there's so many cool things to choose from. So many things that you can do in the Fox app. You know, you could set your alarm to wake up with the Fox. 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
5: 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It's just the way that they've done business for over 23 years. A few clouds with a stray shower or a thunderstorm possible tonight, a low near 70. A mix of sun and clouds with a stray shower or a thunderstorm possible, a high in the mid-90s tomorrow. And partly cloudy with some scattered thunderstorms tomorrow night, a low in the mid-70s. 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

0: Hot-blooded, that's Foreigner on 106.9 The Fox. 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Now, you may know Adam from YouTube. 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So starting this Sunday night, you can hear his weekly four-hour deep dive into the greatest songs and artists of the classic rock era, as told by the artists themselves. It's a great show. It's really cool. The show is called Classic Rock U, and class begins at 6 p.m. on this Sunday night on The Fox.
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0: Well, I'm going to go my own way home tonight. 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

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Hardware, children's wear, ladies' lingerie. Oh, good morning, Mr. Tyler. Going down?

0: You could win a 4-pack of tickets to the Norfolk Tides game at Harbor Park on Saturday, August 22nd. 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

106.9 The Fox, Santa Rhodes Classic Rock and Morning. 6 o'clock, Jim Parker here. Another hot, humid day today. Maybe an isolated thunderstorm this afternoon. We'll get a complete look at the weather after our first look at the news this morning. Severe storms have wreaked havoc across the Midwest, causing tornadoes, heavy rain, and flash flooding. First responders and utility crews have been working to clear roads and restore power to hundreds of thousands of customers. A 4-year-old boy died in Indiana when a tree fell on a home, and a person in Ohio died during a health emergency when first responders couldn't reach them due to flooded roads. Indiana authorities are investigating whether the storms caused a reported house explosion that killed a person. More than 650,000 customers were without power Wednesday afternoon in Illinois, Indiana, Ohio, Kentucky, and West Virginia. Israel's military says it struck a Hamas commander in northern Gaza with a targeted drone strike. The attack Wednesday marks the first targeted strike Israel has announced since August 3rd. Targeted strikes have come under close scrutiny since President Donald Trump announced a deal aimed at advancing peace efforts in Gaza that would include halting them. Israeli Prime Minister Benjamin Netanyahu rejected Trump's plan earlier this week, days after meeting with Board of Peace officials who urged Israel to stop the strikes. Israeli military did not provide details about the men targeted or say whether he was killed. U.S. inflation slowed last month, and a measure of underlying price pressures also cooled, suggesting higher oil and gas prices from the Iran war are having only a limited impact on broader costs in the economy. Consumer prices rose 3.4% in July from a year ago, down slightly from 3.5% in June, the Labor Department announced on Wednesday. But inflation is still higher than before the Iran war began in February, when it was 2.4%. On a monthly basis, prices rose just 0.1% from June to July. The peninsula has seen a decrease in homelessness this year, with 116 people in Hampton and 224 in Newport News experiencing homelessness. That's down from the previous year. However, Southampton Roads has not seen the same improvement, with Norfolk experiencing a 30% increase in homelessness. Factors such as housing costs, population density, and weather may contribute to these disparities. The availability of housing resources, including emergency shelters and permanent supportive housing, has shifted in both regions, with a decrease in transitional housing beds. And if you bought something from an overseas vendor last year, it might be time to check your bank account. Shippers, including FedEx and UPS, that acted as customs brokers for imported packages and received tariff refunds from the U.S. government, have started to return those refunds to customers that originally paid the tariffs. The refunds are the last step in a months-long process that kicked off in February when the Supreme Court struck down sweeping tariffs implemented by President Donald Trump in March of 2025 on goods from almost every country. The court ordered the government to return the tariffs. And wrap up the news this hour with a random fact. Remember that 80s version of the movie The Fly, the one that starred Jeff Goldblum? Well, Mel Brooks, yeah, that Mel Brooks helped produce that 1986 version of The Fly, but he chose to be uncredited so that audiences would not assume that it was a comedy. The movie was definitely not a comedy. Fox forecast, mostly sunny skies today. Chance of some isolated thunderstorms this afternoon. The highs, once again, 90s, low 90s. Heat index is up around 100. Partly cloudy tonight, a low in the mid-70s. Right now, we've got clear skies, 74 in Virginia Beach, 72 in Suffolk, and 76 in Norfolk. With the Scorpions, 106.9, the Fox.

0: 106.9 The Fox, Santa Rose Classic Rock with Blue Collar Man from Styx. Tim Parker here. First look at traffic. You know I'll get to that after I begin the morning with a little bit of good news, because it's not all doom and gloom. Yes, we have good things happening. It's kind of a heartwarming animal story this morning, and it involves a golden retriever, and you know I have a golden retriever, so I kind of have a soft spot for that. But anyway, the story made me smile. Hopefully, it'll make you smile, too. A family out of Long Island had to put their dog Barley on some special medication because of seizures while it left the dog with low energy and depressed until they got a duck to befriend her. Here's the family talking about their two pets being best friends.
1: I never thought I would own a duck. I never expected him to stay long term. She just lost her spunk. She lost her goldenness.
2: You know, this medication we have to give her for the rest of the life, so this is how she's going to be.
1: She started smiling again. She started wagging her tail. She started having personality again.
3: She wanted to be friends with Libby and hang out with him a lot, so she kind of stretched her joy and, like, fit in with him.
0: A duck doing therapy for a golden retriever. That's this morning's good news. Let's get that first look at traffic.
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5: Crash on US 168 in Chesapeake heading northbound. That's near Oak Grove Park. And the congestion is from Dominion Boulevard back to Battlefield Boulevard. This is Gabe for Fox Traffic.
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0: Fox welcomes Billy Idol to Veterans United Home Loans Amphitheater at Virginia Beach on Saturday, August 22nd. You could win a pair of tickets to the show. Just go to the Fox app by Sunday night to enter to win. Coming up, late night humor from Jimmy Fallon on the healthiest thing these days at Taco Bell. Details in about 6 minutes. Right now, Queen, a crazy little thing called love on 106.9 The Fox.

It's back to school time on the Fox. What did you learn today, little Tommy? Tut marks. 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

0: 106.9 The Fox, after Rhodes Classic Rock with the Cars, Let's Go. Tim Parker here with Jimmy Fallon and what's now the healthiest thing on the Taco Bell menu.
1: Nearly 30,000 pounds of raw beef is being recalled after officials realized it entered the U.S. without being inspected. Yeah, we got issues with lettuce, jalapenos, and beef. Man, you know it's bad when the healthiest thing on the Taco Bell menu is Mountain Dew. Well, this is going viral. A circular house in California that rotates 360 degrees is on sale for $3 million.
2: Ooh.
1: If you want to save $3 million on a spinning house, just buy a normal house, get drunk, and lie down. Chick-fil-A just announced their new fall menu. Yeah, fall chicken. So, turkey?
0: Ah, thank you, Jimmy. Another look at traffic. We'll get to that after Pink Floyd on the Fox.

0: 106.9 The Fox, After Roads Classic Rock with Pink Floyd and Comfortably Numb. It is 6:29. 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No funny math. Math, honest pricing, no gimmicks. That's the way they've done business for over 23 years. A mostly sunny, another hot, humid day today with isolated thunderstorms possible this afternoon. The high in the low 90s. Partly cloudy tonight, mid-70s for the low right now. Clear skies, 71 in Chesapeake. We got 75 in Portsmouth and Newport News. Some NBA retirement news from Ron Fitzwell after we get a look at this.
1: 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This is Fox Traffic.
2: Crash on US 168 in Chesapeake heading northbound near Oak Grove Park. The delays from it, minor, but still there as you pass. 64 East in Hampton toward the HRBT, seeing its congestion begin at Settlers Landing this morning. And US 337 heading east going across the Jordan Bridge, seeing delays back to Victory Boulevard. 564 West heading toward Gate 3 at the base, congested after Terminal Boulevard in Norfolk with the intersection of Admiral Taussig and Hampton Boulevard feeling it as well. And this traffic update is brought to you by the Virginia DMV. Speeding burns more gas and can cost you fines, legal fees, and even your license. You speed, you lose. A message from the Virginia DMV. This is Gabe for Fox Traffic.
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3: All right, let's start with NBA news. As Russell Westbrook announced his retirement after 18 seasons, Westbrook is a former regular season MVP, a nine-time All-Star. He never won an NBA title, but was part of two Olympic gold medal teams. Westbrook, originally drafted by the Seattle Supersonics. However, he never played in Seattle because the team then moved to Oklahoma City, where he spent 11 seasons before moving on to seven other teams, including the Lakers. And speaking of the Lakers, last October, a guy named Mark Walter purchased a controlling interest in the Lakers from the Buss family for $10 billion. Yesterday, Walter seemingly flipped the team for a new North American sports franchise record price, $12.5 billion. We go now from billionaires to baseball, where Alex Bregman of the Cubs hit three home runs and knocked in seven in a 12-6 victory over the Washington Nationals. The Orioles lose in Minnesota.

0: 7-5 to the Twins. Todd Grisham of the Yankees, two home runs and a 10-5 victory over the Mariners. The Tampa Bay Rays complete the sweep of the A's, 8-4. Tampa has now won 9 in a row. The Boston Red Sox were a great story for a while, but that great story right down the dumper now. 5 losses in a row as the Toronto Blue Jays last night complete a 3-game sweep with a 6-4 victory. The Phillies lose again to the Cardinals, 7-1 was the final. The Braves, though, they won 6-3 over the Mets. In Los Angeles, another home run for Shohei Ohtani of the Dodgers as L.A. beats the Kansas City Royals 4-2 to complete the sweep there. And finally, at Harbor Park, your Norfolk Tides victorious again. They beat the Gwinnett Stripers 6-5. That series continues today with a business person special. First pitch, 12:05. From the Sports Desk, I'm Rod Fitzwell on 106.9 The Fox.
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106.9 The Fox, Hampton Roads Classic Rock, and Don't Bring Me Down from ELO. Tim Parker here, another hot, steamy one today. Mostly sunny skies, but a chance of isolated thunderstorms because of all the humidity we got in the air. The high today in the low 90s, pushing those heat indexes this afternoon. Yes, once again, up around 100. Right now, we've got partly cloudy skies, 73 in Virginia Beach, 71 in Suffolk, and 75 in Norfolk. Some of your favorite folks celebrating birthdays today, we'll get to that. 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

106.9 The Fox, after Rhodes Classic Rock with Sweet Home Alabama from Lynyrd Skynyrd. Tim Parker here. Let's take a look at some of your favorite folks celebrating birthdays today, shall we? If they're not your favorites, you've probably heard of most of these people. It's August 13th, and maybe you don't recognize his first name, but you know his work. Movie director Paul Greengrass, he's the guy responsible for the Bourne movies. Yeah, Bourne Supremacy, Bourne Ultimatum, and Jason Bourne. He is 71 today. Danny Bonaduce, you remember him as Danny Partridge? He's 67. Dawn Lewis, you know her as Robin Dumars on Hanging with Mr. Cooper. She's 65 today. Played Roger Sterling on Mad Men. That's John Slattery. He is 64. Debbie Mazar, Shauna Roberts on the HBO show Entourage. She's been in a bunch of movies, too. She was in Goodfellas and Batman Forever. She is 62. And Sebastian Stan, Bucky Barnes, the Winter Soldier in the Marvel Cinematic Universe. Sebastian is 44 today. Another look at traffic a little over 10 minutes away right now. You too on 106.9 The Fox.

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0: 106.9 The Fox, After Roads Classic Rock and Van Halen with Jumpin'. 6:55. Tim Parker here. Got the latest traffic from Gabe. Yeah, it's picked up as you would think it would. We got a few things out there. 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Random fact after the news this hour. 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
6: 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This is Fox Traffic.
7: Crash on 564 West in Norfolk near the Intermodal Connector, narrowing exit 1 and adding to morning delays there. Currently running from gate 3 back to the 64 interchange, with the intersection of Admiral Tossing and Hampton Boulevard feeling it as well. Crash on US 168 in Chesapeake heading northbound near Oak Grove Park. Delays from that are back from Dominion Boulevard to Battlefield Boulevard. Crash on 64 East in Norfolk near Granby Street, narrowing exit 276. A disabled vehicle on 64 West in Norfolk heading toward the HRBT on the Willoughby Bay Bridge is closing the left lane and causing delays back to Bay Avenue. 64 East in Hampton toward the HRBT on the other side, seeing its delays begin before Settlers Landing. US 337 in Portsmouth heading east, going across the Jordan Bridge, seeing heavy congestion this morning back to Victory Boulevard. This is Gabe for Fox Traffic.
8: Thank you, Gabe. In the news this morning, severe storms have wreaked havoc across the Midwest, causing tornadoes, heavy rain, and flash flooding. First responders and utility crews have been working to clear roads and restore power to hundreds of thousands of customers. A four-year-old boy died in Indiana when a tree fell on a home, and a person in Ohio died during a health emergency when first responders couldn't reach them due to flooded roads. Indiana authorities were investigating whether the storms caused a reported house explosion that killed a person. More than 650,000 customers were without power Wednesday afternoon in Illinois, Indiana, Ohio, Kentucky, and West Virginia. Israel's military says it struck a Hamas commander in northern Gaza with a targeted drone strike. The attack Wednesday marks the first targeted strike Israel has announced since August 3rd. Targeted strikes have come under closer scrutiny since President Donald Trump announced a deal aimed at advancing peace efforts in Gaza that would include halting them. Israeli Prime Minister Benjamin Netanyahu rejected Trump's plan earlier this week, days after meeting with Board of Peace officials who urged Israel to stop the strikes. Israeli military did not provide details about the man targeted or say whether he was killed. U.S. inflation slowed last month, and a measure of underlying price pressures also cooled, suggesting higher oil and gas prices from the Iran war are only having a limited impact on broader costs in the economy. Consumer prices rose 3.4% in July from a year ago, down slightly from 3.5% in June, the Labor Department said Wednesday. But inflation is still higher than before the Iran war began in February, when it was 2.4%. On a monthly basis, prices rose just 0.1% from June to July. The peninsula has seen a decrease in homelessness this year, with 116 people in Hampton and 224 in Newport News experiencing homelessness. That's down from the previous year. However, Southside Hampton Roads has not seen the same improvement, with Norfolk experiencing a 30% increase in homelessness. Factors such as housing costs, population density, and weather may contribute to these disparities. The availability of housing resources, including emergency shelters and permanent supportive housing, has shifted in both regions, with a decrease in transitional housing beds. And if you bought something from an overseas vendor last year, it might be time to check your bank account. Shippers, including FedEx and UPS, that acted as customs brokers for imported packages and received tariff refunds from the United States government, have started to return those refunds to customers.

customers that originally paid the tariffs. The refunds are the last step in a months-long process that kicked off in February when the Supreme Court struck down sweeping tariffs implemented by President Donald Trump in March of 2025 on goods from almost every country. The court ordered the government to return the tariffs. And wrap up news this hour with a random fact about uranium. The element uranium, discovered in 1789, was named after the planet Uranus, which had been discovered just 8 years earlier. Fox forecast, mostly sunny skies today. We do have a chance of an isolated thunderstorm in the air, and hot and humid again, the high today, low 90s. Tonight, partly cloudy, mid-70s for the low. All right, now we've got, looking at some fog in Chesapeake with 71. We've got 75 in Newport News, and fog in 74 in Portsmouth with Journey and Lights, 106.9 The Fox.

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0: 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It's things have picked up a little bit with traffic. 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
2: Crash on 564 West in Norfolk near the Intermodal Connector, narrowing exit 1 and adding to morning delays that are currently running from gate 3 back to the 64 interchange with the intersection of Admiral Tossig and Hampton Boulevard feeling it as well. At the HRBT, 64 West in Norfolk seeing its delays before 4th View, and 64 East in Hampton has delays before Settlers Landing. This is Gabe for Fox Traffic.
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6: 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Got this morning's Not Headline News coming up. We'll get to that after Def Leppard on the Fox.

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1: This is Not Headline News. The U.S. is testing a giant space mirror that reflects sunlight to the Earth. While the people in Phoenix are saying, give us one of those and we'll reflect it to heat Mars. Gen Z is being credited with helping revive the movie theater, even though they'll trash every film on social media before actually seeing it. New Orleans will use AI to answer 911 calls. The AI will know to drop calls of people reporting the Saints' offense is missing. Buffalo Bills fans aren't happy with the new stadium, specifically the blank part where all the Super Bowl banners would go. This is Not Headline News.
0: Ouch on the Bills one there. Thank you, big voice announcer guy. Another look at traffic in about 7 minutes. Right now, Zeppelin on the Fox.

0: 106.9 The Fox, Hampton Roads Classic Rock, and the Chili Peppers with Under the Bridge. It is 7:26. 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No funny math. Honest pricing, no gimmicks, just the way they've done business for over 23 years. Another hot one today, mostly sunny skies, chance maybe of an isolated thunderstorm this afternoon with the high rather in the low 90s, pushing those heat indexes up around 100 again this afternoon. Partly cloudy tonight, mid-70s for the low. Right now we've got mostly sunny skies, 73 in Virginia Beach, 71 in Suffolk, and 75 in Norfolk. NBA retirement news, Ron Fitzwell with the details on that. After we get a look at this.
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2: Crash on 64 West in Norfolk near Robin Hood Road, closing the left lane and right shoulder with delays back to the Virginia Beach Norfolk Expressway. Crash on 564 West in Norfolk near the Intermodal Connector, narrowing exit 1 with delays from Gate 3 at the base, ending after the Intermodal Connector. 64 East in Hampton toward the HRBT, seeing morning traffic begin after King Street. This is Gabe for Fox.

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3: All right, let's start with NBA news. As Russell Westbrook announced his retirement after 18 seasons, Westbrook is a former regular season MVP, a nine-time All-Star. He never won an NBA title, but was part of two Olympic gold medal teams. Westbrook, originally drafted by the Seattle Supersonics. However, he never played in Seattle because the team then moved to Oklahoma City, where he spent 11 seasons before moving on to seven other teams, including the Lakers. And speaking of the Lakers, last October, a guy named Mark Walter purchased a controlling interest in the Lakers from the Buss family for $10 billion. Yesterday, Walter seemingly flipped the team for a new North American sports franchise record price, $12.5 billion. We go now from billionaires to baseball, where Alex Bregman of the Cubs hit three home runs and knocked in seven in a 12-6 victory over the Washington Nationals. The Orioles lose in Minnesota 7-5 to the Twins. Todd Grisham of the Yankees, two home runs and a 10-5 victory over the Mariners. The Tampa Bay Rays complete the sweep of the A's, 8-4. Tampa has now won nine in a row. The Boston Red Sox were a great story for a while, but that great story right down the dumper now. Five losses in a row as the Toronto Blue Jays last night complete a three-game sweep with a 6-4 victory. The Phillies lose again to the Cardinals, 7-1 was the final. The Braves, though, they won 6-3 over the Mets. In Los Angeles, another home run for Shohei Ohtani of the Dodgers, as L.A. beats the Kansas City Royals 4-2 to complete the sweep there. And finally, at Harbor Park, your Norfolk Tides victorious again. They beat the Gwinnett Stripers 6-5. That series continues today with a business person special. First pitch, 12:05. 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

106.9 The Fox, Hampton Roads Classic Rock, and one of Dead or Alive from Bon Jovi. Tim Parker here, looking at a mostly sunny, hot, humid day once again today. Isolated thunderstorms are possible this afternoon. Low 90s for the high. Yeah, the heat index is above 100 again today. Right now, we've got partly cloudy skies, 71 in Chesapeake, 75 in Newport News, 74 in Portsmouth. Coming up today in history, a couple of firsts. The first coin-operated telephone and the first female Marine. Details in about 8 minutes. 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

106.9 The Fox, Santa Rosa Classic Rock, and Fleetwood Mac with The Chain. Tim Parker here. It's time to take a look at the day in history. It is Thursday, August 13th, the 225th day of 2026. There are 140 days left in the year, and on this date, 1889, William Gray of Hartford, Connecticut, received a patent for the first coin-operated telephone, which have now become obsolete thanks to everybody having a cell phone. On this date in 1918, Opa Mae Johnson became the first woman to join the U.S. Marine Corps. In 1961, on what would become known as Barbed Wire Sunday, East Germany sealed the border between Berlin's eastern and western sectors before building a wall that would divide the city for the next 28 years. And on August 13th of 1969, New York City held a ticker tape parade for Apollo 11 astronauts Neil Armstrong, Edwin Buzz Aldrin, and Michael Collins. That's a look at today in history. Another look at traffic a little over 10 minutes away. Right now, AC/DC on the Fox.

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0: 106.9 The Fox, Hampton Roads Classic Rock with Pink Floyd and Run Like Hell. It is 7:55. Tim Parker here. Latest traffic from Gabe. We'll get that for you next. All right, in fact, at the news this hour, we'll find out what Bartitsu is.
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2: 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This is Fox Traffic.
3: Crash on 64 West in Norfolk near Robin Hood Road, closing the left center lane, left lane, and right shoulder with delays back to the Virginia Beach Norfolk Expressway. Crash on 564 West in Norfolk near the Intermodal Connector, narrowing exit 1 with delays from Gate 3 to the Intermodal Connector. 64 East in Hampton toward the HRBT, seeing its delays begin after King Street. Toward the downtown tunnel in Portsmouth, 264 East is back to Elm Avenue. And in Portsmouth, a disabled vehicle on 164 East near Cleveland Street is narrowing the entrance ramp there. This is Gabe for Fox Traffic.
4: Thank you, Gabe. In the news this morning, severe storms have wreaked havoc across the Midwest, causing tornadoes, heavy rain, and flash flooding. First responders and utility crews have been working to clear roads and restore power to hundreds of thousands of customers. A four-year-old boy died in Indiana when a tree fell on a home. And a person in Ohio died during a health emergency when first responders couldn't reach them due to flooded roads. Indiana authorities were investigating whether the storms caused a reported house explosion that killed a person. More than 650,000 customers were without power Wednesday afternoon in Illinois, Indiana, Ohio, Kentucky, and West Virginia. Israel's military says it struck a Hamas commander in northern Gaza with a targeted drone strike. The attack Wednesday marks the first targeted strike Israel has announced since August 3rd. Targeted strikes have come under closer scrutiny since President Donald Trump announced a deal aimed at advancing peace efforts in Gaza that would include halting them. Israeli Prime Minister Benjamin Netanyahu rejected Trump's plan earlier this week, days after meeting with Board of Peace officials who urged Israel to stop the strikes. The Israeli military did not provide details about the man targeted or say whether he was killed. U.S. inflation slowed last month, and a measure of underlying price pressures also cooled, suggesting higher oil and gas prices from the Iran war are only having a limited impact on broader costs in the economy. Consumer prices rose 3.4% in July from a year ago, down slightly from 3.5% in June, the Labor Department said Wednesday. But inflation is still higher than before the Iran war began in February, when it was 2.4%. On a monthly basis, prices rose just 0.1% from June to July. The peninsula has seen a decrease in homelessness this year, with 116 people in Hampton and 224 in Newport News experiencing homelessness. That's down from the previous year. However, Southside Hampton Roads has not seen the same improvement, with Norfolk experiencing a 30% increase in homelessness. Factors such as housing costs, population density, and weather may contribute to these disparities. The availability of housing resources, including emergency shelters and permanent supportive housing, has shifted in both regions, with a decrease in transitional housing beds. And if you bought something from an overseas vendor last year, it might be time to check your bank account. Shippers, including FedEx and UPS, that acted as customs brokers for imported packages and received tariff refunds from the U.S. government, have started to return those refunds to customers that originally paid the tariffs. The refunds are the last step in a months-long process that kicked off in February when the Supreme Court struck down sweeping tariffs implemented by President Donald Trump in March of 2025 on goods from almost every country. The court ordered the government to return the tariffs. And wrap up news this hour with a random fact about Bartitsu. What is Bartitsu? Well, that is a form of martial arts that originated in Victorian England, of all places. It was geared toward the upper class as a method of self-defense. Fox forecast, we're looking at a mostly sunny day today, another warm one. Humidity giving us a chance of isolated thunderstorms this afternoon, low 90s for the high. Partly cloudy tonight, mid-70s for the low. Right now we've got mostly sunny skies, 73 in Virginia Beach and Suffolk. We're looking at 75 in Norfolk with the Stones on 106.9 The Fox.

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106.9 The Fox, Hampton Roads Classic Rock, and Queen and David Bowie with Under Pressure. I'm Jim Parker. It's time for my leftover random facts. You know, I got a random fact after the news each hour. I always have at least two leftovers. They're brought to you by Miller's Home Comfort, who will always send you a real tech, not a selling tech. Leftover number one, a dodecagon. What is that? That is a shape with 12 sides. Yeah, it appears in some clock faces and board game tokens. It's also used in decorative tiling that needs repeating symmetry across a flat surface. Leftover number two. Your weight on the moon is approximately 16.5% of what it is on Earth. That means if you weigh 150 pounds on Earth, you would weigh 25 pounds on the moon. It's a whole lack of gravity thing going on there. That's your leftover random facts brought to you by Miller's Home Comfort. Traffic, we'll get to that after the Steve Miller Band on the Fox.

0: 106.9 The Fox, Hampton Roads Classic Rock, Jet Airliner from the Steve Miller Band, Tim Parker here. Hey, we got Tides. Tides tickets were given away. I'll tell you how you can win those in just a few minutes. Right now, let's see what's up with this.
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2: Crash on 64 West in Norfolk near Robin Hood Road, closing the left center lane, left lane, and right shoulder with delays back to Northampton Boulevard. Speaking of Northampton Boulevard, another crash on 64 West in Norfolk right there. That's closing the right lane with delays back before the Virginia Beach Norfolk Expressway. 64 East in Hampton heading toward the HRBT, seeing delays begin before Settlers Landing, and a disabled vehicle on 164 East in Portsmouth near Cleveland Street is narrowing the entrance ramp. 564 West in Norfolk toward Gate 3 at the base, seeing congestion start at the runway, with Admiral Taussig and Hampton Boulevard seeing minor delays as well. This is Gabe for Fox Traffic.
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3: 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Another look at traffic in just a few minutes right now. Led Zeppelin and Houses of the Holy on 106.9 The Fox.

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0: 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No funny math, honest pricing, no gimmicks, just the way they've done business for over 23 years. Another hot, humid, maybe an isolated thunderstorm kind of day. Yeah, mostly sunny today, but we do have a chance of some isolated thunderstorms this afternoon. Our high in the low 90s. Partly cloudy tonight, a low in the mid-70s. Right now, mostly sunny. 74 in Chesapeake. We got 76 in Newport News, also 76 in Portsmouth. NBA retirement yesterday. Ron Fitzwell with the details after we get a look at this.
1: 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This is Fox Traffic.
2: Crash on 64 West in Norfolk near Northampton Boulevard, closing the center lane and right lane with delays going back to another crash on 64 West, this one in Virginia Beach near Indian River Road, narrowing the entrance ramp there. So if you're in between those two crashes, expect some delays. Crash on 564 West in Norfolk heading toward Gate 3 at the base near the intermodal connector. It is narrowing exit 1, and the Berkeley Bridge just posted two openings, the first at 9 a.m. and the next at 11 a.m. This is Gabe for Fox Traffic.
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5: All right, let's start with NBA news. As Russell Westbrook announced his retirement after 18 seasons, Westbrook is a former regular season MVP, a nine-time All-Star. He never won an NBA title, but was part of two Olympic gold medal teams. Westbrook, originally drafted by the Seattle Supersonics. However, he never played in Seattle because the team then moved to Oklahoma City, where he spent 11 seasons before moving on to seven other teams, including the Lakers. And speaking of the Lakers, last October, a guy named Mark Walter purchased a controlling interest in the Lakers from the Buss family for $10 billion. Yesterday, Walter seemingly flipped the team for a new North American sports franchise record price, $12.5 billion. We go now from billionaires to baseball, where Alex Bregman of the Cubs hit three home runs and knocked in seven in a 12-6 victory over the Washington Nationals. The Orioles lose in Minnesota 7-5 to the Twins. Todd Grisham of the Yankees, two home runs and a 10-5 victory over the Mariners. The Tampa Bay Rays complete the sweep of the A's 8-4. Tampa has now won nine in a row. The Boston Red Sox were a great story for a while, but that great story right down the dumper now. Five losses in a row as the Toronto Blue Jays last night complete a three-game sweep with a 6-4 victory. The Phillies lose again to the Cardinals. 7-1 was the final. The Braves, though, they won 6-3 over the Mets. In Los Angeles, another home run for Shohei Ohtani of the Dodgers as L.A. beats the Kansas City Royals 4-2 to complete the sweep there. And finally, at Harbor Park, your Norfolk Tides victorious again. They beat the Gwinnett Stripers 6-5. That series continues today with a business person special. First pitch, 12:05. From the sports desk, I'm Rod Fitzwell on 106.9 The Fox.
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Afternoon thunderstorm with our high today, low 90s. Yeah, the heat index is again up around 100. Partly cloudy tonight, a low in the mid-70s. Right now we're looking at 80 in Virginia Beach. We got 79 in Suffolk and 81 in Norfolk. With Tom Petty and Running Down a Dream on 106.9 The Fox.

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0: Dancing in the Street with Van Halen on 106.9 The Fox, where Hampton Roads Classic Rock. Hey, it's Sonia. Beautiful day. It's going to be hot again today. Here we are in August in the 90s. It's nice to think about the cooler temps, right? Winterfest on the Wisconsin will be back this holiday season. And we're talking about it now because they are doing a great lights sweepstakes. Your chance to win the ultimate holiday light display courtesy of Winterfest on the Wisconsin. So if you go to the Fox app, you can enter to win a pair of Winterfest on the Wisconsin tickets. You can also get all of the details about entering that great light sweepstakes courtesy of Winterfest on the Wisconsin. Entry deadline on those Winterfest tickets is tomorrow night, and that is via the Fox app.
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0: 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No funny math, honest pricing, no gimmicks, just the way they've done business for over 23 years. 90 is the high today, mainly sunny skies. We could see an isolated thunderstorm this afternoon, and then mid-70s, partly cloudy overnight. Aerosmith is up next. Here's Sweet Emotion on 106.9 The Fox.

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0: Metallica, Nothing Else Matters on 106.9 The Fox. Good morning, it's Sonia. So I had a proud mom moment this morning. My son, who is 13, doesn't like a lot of the same music that I do. My daughter does. We go to shows all the time. But this morning, my son says, I think when I get home later, I'm going to listen to Metallica on vinyl. Okay, great. Which album? We've got a couple of them. He's like, well, Ride the Lightning is the one I'm listening to now. He's 13. I love the fact that he's getting into Metallica. He's already scoped out some Metallica shows because, see, he knows we took my daughter last year. So I think he's thinking next go round will be his turn. Yes, by all means, you find the show and we will take you to it.
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5: 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We could see an isolated thunderstorm today, hot again, high of 90, and then mid-70s and partly cloudy tonight. Stevie Nicks is up next. 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
3: 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I heard from Randy working in Suffolk wanting Queen. Here's another one, Bites the Dust. It's Arlo's Electric Lunch on the Fox.

0: It's our Liz Electric Lunch on 106.9 The Fox with just what I needed, the cars for Leo in Virginia Beach. 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
0: 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No funny math, honest pricing, no gimmicks, just the way they've done business for over 23 years. Overnight tonight, mid-70s and partly cloudy. We'll see partly cloudy skies tomorrow. Scattered thunderstorms and showers in the afternoon. Hot again. High of 90. A text came in to me, 757-523-1010, from Mark, who wanted Blue Oyster Cult, Don't Fear the Reaper. It's Arlo's Electric Lunch on the Fox.

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Tut marks. 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

0: Have a cigar from Pink Floyd during Arlo's Electric Lunch on 106.9 The Fox. Hi, it's Sonia. So a few weeks ago, we went to a Tides game. So much fun. I love going to Harbor Park. It's a beautiful stadium. It's always a little bit cooler there if a breeze comes in off the river. We've got tickets up for grabs for you to head out to Harbor Park on Saturday, August 22nd. It's Navy night, and they've got post-game fireworks scheduled. So if you'd like a four-pack of tickets, open up the Fox app by this Sunday night to enter.
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14: Last July, Black Sabbath did a huge show in Birmingham, England. A lot of bands participated playing their music. Ozzy performed what would be his last show. He passed away just a few weeks later. For Stacy in Chesapeake, here's Black Sabbath Iron Man during Arlo's Electric Lunch on the Fox.

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0: Def Leppard, Love Bites on Hampton Roads Classic Rock 106.9 The Fox. Hey, it's Sonia. U.S. News and World Report just released their list of the most popular dog names. They say more dogs in the U.S. are named Bella than any other. That's followed by Luna, Max, Coco, and Daisy. And then rounding out the top 10, Milo, Buddy, Lucy, Charlie, and Lola. And this is not based on popularity. They say this is based upon the research they did and how many dogs have these names.
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7: 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Mid-70s and partly cloudy tonight. We'll see partly cloudy skies tomorrow. Isolated storms and showers tomorrow afternoon. Hot again, hitting 90 tomorrow. AC/DC is up next. Here's Back in Black on the Fox.

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0: Boston Peace of Mind on Hampton Roads Classic Rock 106.9 The Fox. So Winterfest on the Wisconsin is back this year. 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
1: 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Ozempic, Wegovy, GLP-1s, every day, one thought haunts you. What if I stop? A 2026 British Medical Journal study says you'll gain every pound back, but four times faster. So what now? There is an answer. Alex Gowen patented hypnosis. The Journal of the American Medical Association says adding behavior therapy to GLP-1s produces nearly three times the results than GLP-1s alone. Three times the results. Hypnosis is behavior therapy, concentrated. And Alex Gowen hypnosis is the only U.S. patented hypnosis proven useful by the U.S. Patent Office. 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Alex Gowen patented hypnosis does. 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
8: 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We'll see a few clouds tonight down to the mid-70s, back up to 90 tomorrow, partly cloudy with a chance of some storms tomorrow afternoon. 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

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We'll move on. 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
7: Back to school? 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
0: It's Sonia. That's going to wrap it up for me. Mike Alexander in for the vacationing Dave Taylor. Here's Fleetwood Mac, Go Your Own Way on the Fox.

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0: It's the Classic Rock Station 106.9 The Fox. Peter Gabriel for you right there. Salisbury Hill is the name of it. I'm Mike Alexander, hanging out with you, sitting in for Dave Taylor today and tomorrow, finishing out the week while Dave is on vacation. Happy to be here with you guys for a couple more days. Brittany going to be in with a look at your roads here in about a half hour or so, see how that commute's going to shape up. And a lot more coming your way, including your list theme, which I'll just go ahead and tell you right now, is going to be the word living or livin' showing up in your song title. So 757-523-1010. That's the phone number here. Call it in, text it in, get those suggestions rolling so we can fill out the list. And stick around, because I also got a look at your Fox forecast coming up.
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12: 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Today, mostly sunny, had a chance of isolated thunderstorms, the high of 90 degrees. Tonight, partly cloudy, a low of 76. And tomorrow, getting ready for your Friday, partly cloudy again, scattered showers, thunderstorms in the afternoon, also looking at a high of 90 degrees. Right now, the numbers are consistent. Virginia Beach on the south side, reading 90 degrees. And Newport News up on the peninsula, also reading 90 degrees. Got Led Zeppelin for you right now. Black Dog, it's on the Fox.

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0: 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This is Fox Traffic.
1: Starting off on the Hampton side, east of the HRBT, your delays are building up right around the 664 interchange. Norfolk side of the HRBT, west sitting at Little Creek. Norfolk 264 west heading towards the Berkeley, slowing down around City Hall. And Portsmouth east towards the downtown tunnel is at Effingham. Chesapeake 64 east towards the high rise is heavy near Battlefield Boulevard. Suffolk 664 north to the Monitor and Merrimack, congested at the Western Freeway. Newport News 664 south to the M&M back to 35th Street. And the Gilmerton has an opening today at 5 o'clock. I'm Brittany. Fox Traffic.
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1: I didn't go to music school for nothing.
2: No, you did not. Thank you.
1: You're welcome.
2: Interesting how that happens. Hi, Brittany.
1: Hello.
2: Obviously, things are going so well today.
1: Great start of the day.
2: Great start. I'm Mike Alexander, sitting in for Dave Taylor. He is out on vacation for the rest of this week. Something really cool. I talked about this down the hall the other week. Hampton Fire and Rescue are adding something to its emergency vehicles that fewer than 3% of EMS agencies nationwide have. In their capacity.
1: What's the special thing?
2: They're carrying actual whole blood.
1: Ooh, that's nice.
2: Now, this is not like your whole milk at the store, I don't think. I don't know the science behind it. It's totally different. But it is different than what you donate, because what this is able to do is be used fully right there in the field before they can get you to the hospital. So yeah, starting this week, specially trained Hampton paramedics are going to be able to give blood transfusion right at the scene of an emergency instead of having to wait to get to the hospital, because some of these places can be like 45 minutes away.
1: Yeah.
2: You throw traffic in on top of that, depending on what time of day is, it can be some costly minutes. The blood is carried in special temperature controlled coolers on EMS supervisor vehicles and can be used for people suffering severe blood loss like a car accident or other emergencies that are in the field. Unlike giving somebody saline, a whole blood can actually restore the components that the body needs for oxygen and to form clots.
1: That's going to be saving some time, maybe some lives completely.
2: Seriously saving some lives.
1: That's a big difference in what we've got now.
2: Yeah. Huge difference. In the story I did the other week, it did say that 45 minutes was the average time for the one place that was doing this to get from
1: goodness.
2: The scene to the hospital.
1: Yeah.
2: 45 minutes is a very long time when there is a lot of blood loss involved.
1: Yeah.
2: Now, the problem with this, if I do remember correctly, is that it has a shorter shelf life. So it
1: Naturally,
2: only has 21 days to be able to be stored. So while they're not in desperate need of replenishment, they still need the donations to come in because they need to keep the supply fresh in case of emergencies like this. Hampton Fire and Rescue says that they've been working toward this for 5 years now, and the entire idea is pretty simple, that when somebody is losing a dangerous amount of blood, every minute matters. That is absolutely true. Treatment can now start before they even get to the ER.
1: That's amazing.
2: Which is incredible. I mean, these guys are already rushing out to the scene to make sure that everyone is okay. And they're doing great work. A round of applause to EMS, fire, all the first responders out there. You guys are awesome. This is just another tool in your toolkit that's going to help save a lot of lives and cut down on some time, which is fantastic. So well done. Keep the science going. Let's make it, what's that, 3% of EMS agencies nationwide do this? Let's raise the number.
1: Yeah, absolutely.
2: Please.
1: I feel like that's going to be so helpful for so many different emergency situations.
2: Absolutely. Hey, stick around. Less blood talk, but I do have your list theme, and your list theme today is the word living or livin' in your song title, 757-523-1010. That is the phone number here. Call it in, text it in with your list suggestions, and we'll get to the list here in a little bit on the Fox.
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13: 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I'm Mike Alexander, hanging out with you, sitting in for Dave Taylors. He is on vacation this week. Brittany will be back in a little bit to see what the roads are doing for you as you make your commute home for this Thursday. And your list theme for today, I already got one suggestion in. Your list theme for today is the word living or livin' in your song title. 757-523-1010. That's the phone number here. It's the same line to text. I want those suggestions. Got to start filling out the list. I got Kansas for you right now. Carry on. Carry on, my wayward son is the song. It's on the Fox.
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0: 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This is Fox Traffic.
1: Hampton side east of the HRBT, your delays are building up before the 664 interchange. Norfolk side west sitting at Little Creek. Norfolk 264 west towards the Berkeley, slowing down around Brambleton. And Portsmouth east towards the downtown tunnel is at Elm Avenue. Chesapeake 64 east towards the high rise is heavy near Battlefield Boulevard. Suffolk 664 north towards the Monitor and Merrimack is congested at College Drive. Newport News 664 south to the M&M is backed at 35th Street. And the Gilmerton has an opening today at 5 o'clock. 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I'm Brittany, Fox Traffic.
2: The other Joe Satriani song. Hi, I'm Mike Alexander, hanging out with you, sitting in for Dave Taylor. He is on vacation. We'll return on Monday. So don't get too excited. You still got me for tomorrow, too. Brittany's doing traffic, a phenomenal job of which she is doing.
1: Thank you.
2: And if you don't have any plans this weekend, might I suggest buzzing on over to the Norfolk Botanical Gardens. Beautiful, by the way. The Virginia Honeybee Festival.
1: Ooh.
2: Returning. This weekend, if you're allergic, it's probably not your place.
1: I'm allergic, but I'm still inclined to go. The botanical gardens are just beautiful, and it's so peaceful.
2: They are so nice out there, very peaceful. Brittany's going to be out there. You can find her with all of her EpiPens.
1: I don't have one.
2: You don't?
1: I'm risking it for the biscuit.
2: Probably not going to go.
1: No, I'm still go. I'm not anaphylactic allergic.
2: Okay.
1: But I will be very itchy if I get stung. Like a bad mosquito. Anyways.
2: Different stingers, different bugs. So the Virginia Bee Honey Festival, yes, is returning. The Virginia Honey Bee Festival is going to be there Saturday. Local beekeepers are going to be taking over the garden 10 a.m. to 4 p.m. Demonstrations are going to be out there of how bees sting Brittany.
1: No, God, no, please.
2: Interactive exhibits of Brittany getting stung, as well as vendors who are going to be selling ointment for all of Brittany's stings.
1: I'm not actually getting stung, guys. You just might see me out there.
2: Plus, you can check out the Botanical Gardens' actual on-site hives, which is very cool. The Botanical Gardens does a great job of everything that they do. They recently had the corpse flower over there, which was really neat. That bloomed for about 7 minutes.
1: It smelled gross.
2: It smelled gross. Dave Taylor did get out there and interviewed someone from the Botanical Gardens about the flower, and now I think they're dissecting it for research. It's very important. The bees are very important.
1: Yes.
2: And they're going to teach you that the bees are very important. If you've ever been curious about keeping bees yourself, members of the Beekeepers Guild of Southeast Virginia are going to be there to explain how all of it works.
1: Hmm.
2: I see bee boxes around.
1: Yeah.
2: I know Pungo has some. I've driven by some in Pungo. It's cool that you can do that.
1: Yeah.
2: And it's very helpful to the area.
1: And it's humane.
2: Yes, it is humane. Unlike Brittany getting stung continuously for a demonstration. The festival is included with regular admission to the Norfolk Botanical Garden. Members do get into this for free. It sounds like I just planned your Saturday for you.
1: There's also discounted tickets for military as well.
2: Look at that. See, she knows. She's getting in for a lower price because of the military discount.
1: Mm-hmm.
2: And she's still getting stung just as many times. And while I plan your weekend, let me also plan your winter, because Winterfest on the Wisconsin is returning this holiday season, completely reimagined. New displays, new lights, new feature. Also, Christmas in Neverland. You can enter to win a pair of tickets in the Fox app by this coming Friday. You can also get info on how you can enter the Great Light Sweepstakes, where you could win the ultimate holiday light display courtesy of Winterfest on the Wisconsin. So get on it. I got the list coming up here in just a little bit, and I do have to make an edit. Your list theme today is the word living or livin' in your song title. Or your band's name. There's one, but I'm sure you'll get it. That's coming up here in just a little bit, as well as a check on your weather with the Fox Forecast, so stick around on the Fox.
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1: 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Honest pricing, no gimmicks, just the way they've done business for over 23 years. Today, mostly sunny, a chance of isolated thunderstorms. You got a high of 90 degrees. Tonight, partly cloudy, dropping down to about 76 degrees as your low. And tomorrow, partly cloudy again, scattered showers and thunderstorms in the afternoon, a high again of 90 degrees. Virginia Beach on the south side, still reading 90 degrees as well. Newport News, the same thing, 90 on the peninsula. It's Billy Idol for you right now, White Wedding on the Fox.

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It's back to school time on the Fox. 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Tut marks. 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

0: 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This is Fox Traffic.
1: Starting out with a crash in Suffolk at Bridge Road and Harborview Boulevard. Traffic is backed up westbound into the Western Freeway interchange, so expect heavy delays in that area. Heading over to the Hampton side, East HRBT, delays are building up before the 664 interchange. Norfolk side of the HRBT west sitting at Little Creek. Norfolk to 64 west towards the Berkeley, slowing down around Brambleton. Portsmouth east towards a downtown tunnel is at Elm Avenue. Chesapeake 64 east towards the high rise is heavy near Battlefield Boulevard. Suffolk 664 north towards Monitor and Merrimack is congested at the Western Freeway. Newport News 664 south to the M&M back to the 35th Street. And the Gilmerton has one opening today at 5 o'clock. I'm Brittany, Fox Traffic.
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1: Mm-hmm.
4: I am Mike Alexander, hanging out with you, sitting in for Dave Taylor. He is on vacation, will remain as such until he returns on Monday. Despite our best efforts to keep him out of the building, he perseveres. It's very cool if you're looking to get back to the community, which, of course, Hampton Roads serves all of us, so you should want to. Hampton Roads Food Drive is back for its 8th year, collecting some of the pantry staples that can be making a big difference for a lot of local families that need it. Commissioners and cans is what I'm talking about. It's running through throughout August, which we are in, almost halfway through now.
1: Yep.
4: Bringing together the commissioners of the revenue offices, businesses, and community organizations collecting food for local food banks. As we know, with the Mayflower Marathon, this area very much in need of such services. This is just another way to help out your local residents here and neighbors in Hampton Roads. There's a new place to donate this year. It's on the peninsula. United Way of the Virginia Peninsula's Yorktown office is an official drop-off location. Donations there supporting the Virginia Peninsula Food Bank, who we love very much because they are one of the ones who helps us out every year with the Mayflower Marathon. And they do great work. Obviously, you've heard the numbers that come through on the marathon.
1: Oh, yeah.
4: So many families in Hampton Roads eating for the holidays, thanks to you guys, and stuff that happens like this. They're looking for shelf-stable basics, canned fruits, vegetables, soup, peanut butter, cereal, pasta, rice, canned proteins, all of the like. The campaign continues all the way through the end of August. Now, I've been out to the Mayflower Marathon locations when those happen, and they are massive operations. Have you been on site for those?
1: I have not, but I have been to quite a few different like food donation events, and even those, huge.
4: I think people seriously underestimate the generosity that comes through the lines at those things.
1: Oh yeah,
4: it is amazing to see. If you want to see community involvement at its finest, stop by an event like this where people are dropping off food. You don't even have to see the people there. You can see how much has already been donated by the time you get there.
1: Yeah.
4: And then Mayflower Marathon, which happens in November, you listen to the numbers, you go and you donate, and you see the madhouse in the best possible way of all the people trying to help out, the volunteers, the food banks who are out there, and everyone who's donating. It is a massive operation. So we thank every single last one of you who donates to stuff like this, because families here in Hampton Roads absolutely need it. So thank you. Get out to that. Find the info. Way behead that story. Hey, you could also win a 4-pack of tickets to go see the Norfolk Tides game. It's happening at Harbor Park on Saturday, August the 22nd. It's next weekend, right?
1: Yes, I will be working it too.
4: And Brittany's going to be there.
1: I will.
4: And there's no bees, so she won't get stung.
1: No, I won't. Thankfully.
4: It's also Navy night. There's going to be post-game fireworks after the game. Get to the Fox app by Sunday so you can enter to win. The list going to kick off here in a few minutes. Your list theme today is the word living or living in your song title or your band's name. Already got suggestions rolling in. 757-523-1010 is the phone number here. Call it. Text it. Let me put your thing on the list. And that will kick off here in just a few minutes on the Fox.
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4: 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The Fox, Mike Alexander hanging with you. Dave Taylor out on vacation. Your list theme today is the word living or livin' in your song title. Or in your band's name. We're going to start it off with a song that I got a lot of suggestions for, very rightfully so. Liz specifically wanted to hear some Bon Jovi, Living on a Prayer, and it starts off the list on the Fox.

Bon Jovi, starting off the list here on Classic Rock 106.9. The Fox, Living on a Prayer is the name of that song. Your list theme today, the word living or livin' in your song title or your band's name. Liz is the one who wanted to hear Bon Jovi there, as well as a lot of other suggestions from the texting line. Again, 757-523-1010. That's the phone number here. You can call it in. You can text it in. I will try and get your list suggestion on. I got Aerosmith right now, continuing on the list, Living on the Edge. It's on the Fox.

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0: Led Zeppelin rocking the classic rock station 106.9 The Fox. Heartbreaker and Livin' Lovin' Made is the name of that one. We are in the middle of the list theme, the word living or livin' in your song title or your band's name. Tim picked up on the one band that had the word living in their band name. He wants to hear some Living Color, Cult of Personalities on The Fox.
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0: Hey, it's the Fox. You got something for the list?
1: How about Living After Midnight, Judas Priest?
0: Living After Midnight, I got that one on the list for you.
1: Appreciate it, man. Have a great day.
0: Thanks. What's your name? Where are you calling from before you get out of here?
1: Jim, I'm in Virginia Beach.
0: All right, Jim, I got it for you.

0: Judas Priest wrapping up the list for you here on the Fox. Living After Midnight is the name of the song, as we were looking for the word living or living showing up in your song title or in your band's name. Of course, Judas Priest right there, Living After Midnight. Before that, it was Living Color with Cult of Personality, Led Zeppelin in their Heartbreaker, and Living Lovin' Maid. Aerosmith was second up on the list, Living on the Edge, and we kicked off the list with Bon Jovi, Living on a Prayer, probably the most suggested song for the list today from everyone who called in and texted in. Thank you for all your suggestions. Another list theme coming your way tomorrow. We'll do the same thing. Different theme, but, you know, same general idea.
1: The list is brought to you by
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3: 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This is Fox Traffic.
4: Hampton side east of the HRBT, your delays are building up before the 664 interchange. Norfolk side west is sitting at Little Creek. Norfolk 264 west towards the Berkeley, slowing down around Brambleton, and Portsmouth east towards the downtown tunnels at Elm Avenue. Chesapeake 64 east towards the high rise is heavy near Battlefield Boulevard. Suffolk 664 north towards the Monitor and Merrimack is congested at the Western Freeway. And Newport News 664 south to the M&M is backed at 35th Street. I'm Brittany. Fox Traffic.
0: Thanks so much, Brittany. Appreciate that. She'll be in with one final look at the roadways here in just a little bit, but stick around because I do have a look at your Fox forecast coming up here in just a few minutes as well, so make sure you stick around.
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3: 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Today, mostly sunny. Chance of isolated thunderstorms and a high of 90 degrees. Tonight, partly cloudy, dropping low to about 76. And tomorrow, partly cloudy as well, but you're going to see some scattered showers and thunderstorms in the afternoon, a high of 90 degrees. In Virginia Beach, over on the south side, holding consistent at 90. Newport News up on the peninsula, 92 degrees now. I got sticks for you right now. Renegade is on the Fox.
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0: 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This is Fox Traffic.
1: Hampton Side East to the HRBT, your delays are near Armistead Avenue. Norfolk Side West is still sitting at Little Creek. Norfolk 264 West towards the Berkeley, slowing down around Brambleton. Portsmouth East towards the downtown tunnel, your delays are starting to near the Martin Luther King Jr. Freeway. Chesapeake 64 East towards the high rise is heavy near Battlefield Boulevard. Suffolk 664 North towards the Monitor and Merrimack is congested starting at the Western Freeway. And Newport News 664 South to the M&M is backed at that around 35th Street. Excuse me. I'm Brittany, Fox Traffic. What are we sneaking around doing?
2: Well, Dave Taylor doesn't know that I'm in his seat right now.
1: Oh my God.
2: No, he knows.
1: I hope so.
2: No, he doesn't. Hi, I'm Mike Alexander, hanging out with you. Thursday, we've almost made it. Happy hour is a mere, I don't know, less than 24 hours away.
1: It's Friday
2: for
1: Eve.
2: Some of it. It's Friday Eve. Don't celebrate like it. Save it for tomorrow. Really go wild, legally. Yeah, I'm hanging out for Dave Taylor, and I'm sitting in for Dave Taylor while he is out on vacation. He'll be back on Monday. And this is not usually the music we talk about here on the classic rock station,
1: no.
2: 106.9 The Fox, but it is very cool because we are a big military hub here in Hampton Roads. And there's a big free concert coming to Naval Station Norfolk later this month. Specifically for the members of our military. Teddy Swims headlining Naval Station Norfolk on August 29th, along with Miranda Lambert, special guest, and DJ Vito going to be opening the show.
1: That'll be fun.
2: This is not the first time that they've done this, but
1: no.
2: They haven't done it many times,
1: mm-hmm.
2: Right? Because you were telling me last year they had who?
1: They had Jelly Roll.
2: Love Jelly Roll. Such a kind soul.
1: And Gwen Stefani.
2: That's right. I remember. It was an odd-ish type pairing of Jelly Roll and Gwen Stefani.
1: Yeah, I'm pretty sure they actually had the concert on like the flight deck of one of the aircraft carriers.
2: That's really freaking cool. Yeah, so they're doing it again this year. It's part of Operation MWR. It's a Navy-wide concert series bringing together free live music and entertainment to service members and their families. 50 naval installations around the world are going to be doing this, and we are one of those lucky 50. The idea is pretty simple. Give sailors and their families a chance to get away from work for a little bit and spend some time together and enjoy a show.
1: Nice.
2: Completely free. Norfolk is not getting shortchanged on the lineup either because other bases have gotten fits in the tantrums. Kane Brown, Brett Young. In October, Naval Station Great Lakes gets DJ Diesel. You know who that is?
1: Shaquille O'Neal.
2: It is Shaq. they had to do it at the Great Lakes. It's the only venue that would fit him.
1: Yeah.
2: He is a large man. Norfolk, the Norfolk show is August 29th, free for eligible MWR patrons. It is military only and their families.
1: Mm-hmm.
2: Are you going to be at that? Because I know you are military family.
1: I will be.
2: Are you going?
1: I missed the one last year.
2: You did?
1: I was sick. So I'm going this year.
2: Well, make sure you wash those hands.
1: Yeah.
2: Don't get stung by too many bees this weekend out at the Honeybee Festival at the Norfolk Botanical Garden. And that'll be great. So if you're a service member, if you are the family of a service member, tell them that this is happening because you want to go to a show. And it is free. And it's just as a big thank you to our military, our servicemen and women. Thank you so much. They do everything that we could, you know, ever ask of a human being day in and day out. So much appreciated. Hey, if alcohol is causing a problem in your life, there is help. 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AA Works. 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
1: Of course.
2: And I will be back in just a bit.
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3: 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Mike Alexander hanging out with you, sitting in for Dave Taylor, who will continue his vacation throughout the week and return on Monday. I'll hang out with you till about 7 o'clock. I got one more look at your Fox forecast coming up here in just a little bit, but it's Guns N' Roses right now. Welcome to the Jungle on The Fox.

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Led Zeppelin rocking the classic rock station 106.9 The Fox. Fool in the Rain is the name of the song. I'm Mike Alexander hanging out with you, finishing out the rest of this hour here with you till 7 p.m. I've been sitting in for Dave Taylor this week. He's on vacation, and I love hanging out with you guys down here when I get the chance. Just some you and I time alone. Brittany jumps in here every once in a while to give us a traffic report, but then it's back to the two of us. Me and all thousands of you listening to me. I appreciate our time. Hey, mosquitoes, hate them. Really ruins the backyard barbecue. But if you've ever wondered why mosquitoes seem to like you but ignore the rest of your friends, there's a little bit of science behind it. A study was done on 119 adults with three mosquito species and discovered that the different mosquitoes liked people differently. So if one person was attracted to one species, that didn't mean that the other ones were lining up for the same person. They found out that it's our skin bacteria and the chemicals that we release that makes mosquitoes like us. And the specific bacteria and chemicals vary depending on each species. Science is weird. Researchers are hopeful that this could develop more

0: more targeted mosquito repellents in the future instead of relying on a just one size fits all kind of repellent. So I guess it'll come in flavors.
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0: 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Today it was mostly sunny, a chance of isolated thunderstorms and a high of 90 degrees. Tonight, getting closer to your evening hours, partly cloudy with a low around 76. And tomorrow, it's going to be partly cloudy, but you do have a chance of scattered showers and thunderstorms in the afternoon, a high of 90 degrees. It's Thin Lizzy for you right now. The boys are back in town on the Fox.

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0: 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Roxanne is the name of the song. The Fox is welcoming Billy Idol. He's going to be at the Veterans United Home Loans Amphitheater at Virginia Beach Saturday, August 22nd. That is next weekend. And you have the chance to win a pair of tickets still if you go to the Fox app by this coming Sunday evening so you get yourself entered to win.
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4: 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And this is going to do it for me today. Guys, I've been Mike Alexander. Thank you so much for spending part of your Thursday with me. We'll do this one more time around in this time slot tomorrow for Friday, finishing out the week, getting to the weekend. Dave Taylor will return on Monday, but just because I'm headed out the door, that does not mean that the rock is gonna stop rolling for you. Ozzy Osbourne right now, Crazy Train. It's on the Fox.

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0: That would be the Beatles on 106.9 The Fox, Hampton Roads Classic Rock. It's the Giant Sean Hood. How are you doing today? Thank you so much for being here, hanging out with me. I am back in the captain's chair, piloting the mighty Wurlitzer and hiding from the heat. Yes, that is one of my favorite pastimes, is staying the hell inside, away from the heat, and hanging out with you and playing some awesome music, as well as talking about some other stuff like, oh, I don't know, you buy a brand new Rolls Royce, you don't even get to drive it. And so many people are sad because they haven't made the most of their summer. I hate to say it, but like, join the club. We'll talk about that. Lots of other stuff as well. Plus, we got lots of music coming your way. Manfred Mann, Alice in Chains, The Scorpions, Steely Dan, Def Leppard, and more on 106.9 The Fox.
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3: 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No funny math, honest pricing, no gimmicks, just the way they've done business for over 23 years. Well, this evening, we've got partly cloudy skies. Low will get down to around 76, and we're watching for those chance of isolated thunderstorms. Same story tomorrow, partly cloudy, scattered showers and thunderstorms possible in the afternoon. High of 90 with that heat index feeling brutal. Right now, 89 degrees, but still feels like it's around 97, 98. So, just, drink lots of water today. Even at 7 o'clock at night, you still got to drink lots of water.

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0: The Eagles already gone on 106.9 The Fox, Hampton Roads Classic Rock. 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
6: According to a new report, 23% of Americans are sad because they do not feel like they made the most of their summer, possibly because they weren't able to get away. 61% of people haven't taken a summer vacation this year. I think I've taken 2 days off this summer, and they were spent at home. I didn't really go anywhere. I have not done a vacation. It's just, you know what? It's rough out there. Gas especially right now. How are you supposed to be able to fill a gas tank and take a real vacation, right? Steve Miller, Rockin' Me on 106.

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